0: Rodrigo's stupid song.
1: Happy 4th of July. It's Wild 94.9, the Bay's number one hit music station. I'm Crystal Rosas with Valentina here in San Jose. Are you off tonight? Are you working?
2: I'm working at a restaurant. Yeah. Waitress.
1: Nice. I was a waitress too for a few years in college. I feel like the more we work in the food industry, the more patient we become.
2: No, literally.
1: But then we get home, we count those tips, and we're like, yeah, it's worth it.
2: Yeah, it was worth it. It was totally worth it. Yeah, definitely.
1: Oh my gosh. And then all the cooks would always hit on us. It was so annoying.
2: Yeah, that happened to me. I'm like, stop it. Stop it. I'm trying to work. Don't do it.
1: Oh, but some nights on a really long day, I'll be looking at them like, you're kind of cute if I squint a little.
2: For real.
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0: happy weekend, everybody. 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
1: 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If you gotta fight, you gotta have a dog with you. Gotta have Top Dog with you. He got that dog in him. And he gonna fight. He gonna fight to the end. And you know what he gonna try to do.

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Be here Monday morning, 8:05 with the JB Show. Our bro Graham says his son's been experiencing some chronic pain. He wants to know if other parents have been seeing this with the kids too, because he thinks he knows what it is. 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

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I'm Crystal Rosas. On TikTok, someone said, if Mexico wins the World Cup, we might celebrate so hard that we take Texas back. I'm down. Ariana Grande, Hate That I Made You Love Me.

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0: 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On socials, I'm at La Crystal Rosas here in Pleasanton. Olga, what's the plan for your 4th of July?
1: They have a pool, so they'll be swimming in the pool.
0: Love it. Do they wear floaties still?
2: Do you guys wear floaties?
3: No,
1: they're professional swimmers at the ages of 6 and 8.
0: Oh, the fishes are jealous of y'all.
1: You know, I've been calling for like the longest time and nobody ever answers, so I always joke around like, they don't like us. They never answer the phone.
0: I love you guys, Olga.
1: Oh, thank you so much. 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
1: What's up, friends? 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And after you wake up with Selena, Graham, and Jess on the JV show, I've got your workday soundtrack on Wild 94.9. 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

Well, the New for Nine, the V's number one hit music station. Be here Monday morning, 8:05 with the JV show. Our bro Graham says his son has been experiencing some chronic pain and he thinks he knows what it is. He wants to know if other parents have been seeing this with their kids too. 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

0: Wild 94.9. Happy weekend, everybody. Hope you have a great holiday weekend. Enjoy the 4th. Be safe out there, everybody. Yes. Nobody start any fires or lose any fingers.
1: Please don't do that. Monday morning, a lot of winning. 6:40, we're hooking you up with tickets for Ed Sheeran.
0: Nice.
1: 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Ooh. 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

Happy 4th of July weekend. Well, the New for Nine, the Bay's number one hit music station. Have things been a little off for you lately? Well, the astrology girlies noted that Mercury is in retrograde until like the 24th of this month.

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Well, 94.9, the Bay's number one hit music station. On socials, I'm at La Crystal Rosas. I'm always scrolling on TikTok. This is so funny. This girl pranked her soccer-obsessed boyfriend that she met a random guy and that he tried to give her World Cup tickets on the plane, but she said no. He even sent an AI picture of her with Ronaldo. And he's like, wait, what? Yeah, AI, it's getting us.

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2: Hey, what's up, familia? Happy 4th of July weekend, and thanks for making us part of your celebration. Whether you're at the beach, by the pool, on the road, or getting that barbecue started, we've got your holiday soundtrack covered. Coming up this hour, Miley Cyrus gets her own Barbie. Pretty cool. Howie D is putting a Latin twist on Backstreet Boys classics. I'm Enrique Santos. He's DJ Extreme.
3: Yes, sir.
2: And it's the 4th of July weekend. 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Happy Independence Day, everybody. Bruno Mars.

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1: 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He's going to be here on the show very soon. New music, Cultura, and Backstreet Boys. That's a win. Happy 4th of July weekend, everybody.
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1: Let's do it, man. We getting started with some Samba right now. I got some Benson Boone, Ozuna on the way, Dua Lipa, Zara Larsson, and whatever you want to hear on social media at Soy El DJ. That's at SOYEL DJ. Let's get it started on The Move Mixed Out.

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0: Wild 94.9. If you weren't at the Lux Tour in L.A., you probably saw on social media one of the sweetest moments of the night. Rosalía and Karol G shared a big hug on stage, exchanged smiles, and the crowd absolutely lost it. Fans were recording every second, and those clips are blowing up online.
1: Yeah, and one of the clips that everybody keeps reposting is where Karol G says that she was left at an airport right before her most recent birthday this year. Yeah, February 14th, she's a Valentine's baby. So everyone's wondering, wait a minute, is that how her and Fade broke up? At an airport? But obviously, Rosalía very supportive of her friend Karol G.
0: Exactly. It's all about great music, great energy, and supporting each other, of course. That's what everybody's talking about today.

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3: Happy 4th of July weekend, everybody. I hope you're having an amazing holiday wherever you're celebrating. Keep it safe. From the latest on Kanye's legal case to a college course all about Drake, plus why everyone's talking about Bad Bunny in Paris. Stick around because hour two on the move starts now. Pink Panthers, Zara Larsson, stateside.

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1: Hey, would you take a college class about Drake? Because this fall, Concordia University in Montreal, Canada, is doing exactly that with a course called Drake, Media, Myth, and Manhood. Extreme, you want to study Drake's manhood?
2: Pause, bro. Come on, man. Hey, a lot of colleges are doing this. They did it with Bad Bunny. They've done it with Taylor Swift. I guess it's Drake's turn now, man. It's actually pretty cool. Hip-hop has become such a huge part of the culture. Makes sense. People are studying it like it's literature or film.
1: Exactly. Whether you're a Drake fan or not, you can't deny the influence. That's one class I don't think students will be skipping.
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DJ Extreme. Sabrina Carpenter right there. And yes, right now we're going to go with some Colombia, some Puerto Rico, and a little bit Dominican Republic in there too. It's Nicky Jam Bailey. This one is called Ta Bien. I still got some Justin Bieber on the way. Así que keep it here. You're inside the On The Move Mixdown.

0: Wild 94.9. If you've been seeing those Selena Gomez pregnancy rumors all over TikTok, here's the truth. There's no evidence she's expecting, okay? Calm down, everybody. The speculation started from a viral video, and some AI generated and old photos only made the rumors spread even faster.
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0: 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Bad Bunny fans in Paris just gave Benito a major honor. He now has his very own incredibly lifelike wax figure at the famous Griffin Museum. Unveiled just ahead of his sold-out shows in the city, they even recreated his signature look and added details that celebrate his Puerto Rican roots.
1: Fire, that's when you know you've made it, man. You go from topping the charts to standing next to some of the biggest legends in wax.
0: Bunny's global takeover keeps getting bigger, and this is just another reminder how far Latin music has come.

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_V. 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
1: Me not working hard. 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

0: 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Happy weekend, everybody. Hope you have a great holiday weekend. Enjoy the 4th. Be safe out there, everybody. Yes. Nobody start any fires or lose any fingers.
1: 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Monday morning, a lot of winning. 6:40, we're hooking you up with tickets for Ed Sheeran.
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1: 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Yeah.

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0: 94.9. Happy weekend, everybody. Hope you have a great holiday weekend. Enjoy the 4th. Be safe out there, everybody. Yes. Nobody start any fires or lose any fingers.
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1: Welcome back to the Public Affairs Show on iHeartRadio, where we tap in with the who's in our community. I am your host, Andre. Please welcome to the show, Bay Area, Leo Sosa, CEO of Dev Mission. How you doing, sir? Welcome to the show.
2: I'm doing great, Andrew. Thank you for having me today. Looking forward to our conversation.
1: Definitely appreciate you taking some time out your day to chop it up with me. I like to break the ice a little bit. I already kind of introduced you as the CEO of Dev Mission, but you're so much more than that. Introduce yourself to the Bay Area. Let them know where you're from, where you're born and raised, and all that. Then we'll get into this dope interview.
2: Awesome. Well, again, thank you for the opportunity. I am the CEO and founder and executive director for Dev Mission, which is a nonprofit organization in San Francisco providing STEM opportunities for young people, but primarily also helping affordable housing communities in San Francisco. So I came to this country when I was 16 years old. I was born and raised in a country called Guatemala. And when I came to this country, going to high school, I was never exposed to any STEM programs. Graduated from high school and still didn't know that I was probably going to be an opportunity to be exposed to a career in the tech industry back then. I got introduced to STEM when I was 24 years old. I was working as a clerk at Safeway, and I got injured, and the local 648 union sent me back to school, and I went back to San Francisco City College to pursue a computer certificate on IT. I had no idea that that was going to be the spark to get me excited to pursue a STEM career after that particular approach. So imagine myself 24 years old. If I didn't make it into that program, I would not be where I am today. Yeah. And that really ties into the work that we're doing with my nonprofit. We train young people ages 18 to 24 years old for STEM careers in San Francisco. So it's a full circle to see the benefits of the programs that I took, and now I'm able to help young people pursue those opportunities as well. I've been doing nonprofit work for 25 years, and then 8 years ago, I decided to take this lead to join other entrepreneurs in the Bay Area, primarily Latino exec directors and founders across the state of California, which is not a large number of them. So I took the chance, I took the risk, but I had a network, and here we are 8 years later doing this amazing work throughout the San Francisco affordable housing and low-income communities.
1: You guys are definitely doing some amazing things in the Bay Area, Leo. I want to talk about this registered pre-apprenticeship program that you guys have for the young adults out here in the Bay Area. Could you talk to the listeners about that?
2: Yeah, that was our bread and butter. When it came to us to think about the idea behind how we wanted to create a program to connect young people to STEM careers, we identified two gaps at that time that we started this organization with a team of technologists. The first gap is that high schoolers are not being exposed to STEM subjects at the high school level. And then at the tech level, diversity gap in the tech industry is pretty pathetic. So we felt that we needed to take action. We needed to engage young people for those opportunities. And we started our pre-apprenticeship program in the spring of 2017 with a group of young people that just wanted to learn how to code, how to take computers apart, how to provide free tech support. And next thing you know, that program just became a workforce development model. And we are very committed to make sure that young people ages 18 to 24 get access to hardware, coding instruction, critical career skills to pursue tech careers. We connect participants from underserved communities with internships, apprenticeships, and entry-level jobs in the tech industry. Mm. We never offer those. It just becomes organic because of the work that we do, the support that we get from the city, the support that we get from the state, and also the companies that are supporting our work right now for the past 8 years. We have served over 500 young people in that program. We have a 90% graduation rate. And as of today, we have a 75% placement rate. So this is an exciting program where it allows young people to come, not just from San Francisco. We have seen young people come as far from Vallejo, Richmond, Hayward, San Jose, Palo Alto, because there's no programs like the. Our motto, it's about 9 months, 3 months of training, 4 months of internship, and then 3 months of a pre-apprenticeship. So it's a very dedicated model. It's not a cookie-cutter program, but we're excited to know that a lot of young people are making the commitment to be part of that program.
1: Leo, how many partners do you guys have over there at Dev Mission?
2: Oh, man, that's a good one. So first of all, the San Francisco Office of Economic Workforce Development, TECASEF, has been our main funding engine for the past 7 years. Most recently, we also received a grant from the California Youth Opportunity and Apprenticeship, which is at the state level. Then we also have tech companies providing sponsorships, mentors, corporate site visits, donations for the young people in our program. Then we have partnerships with the San Francisco Unified School District, where we also help seniors become part of our program. Then we have the San Francisco City College. We have San Francisco State University. We have also partners like Gear Up United. We also have partners that are really supporting the work that we're doing. And all they're actually providing is referrals, enrollment opportunities, sharing our model, sharing our website, sharing our Instagram, letting know about all these young people out there that there's an opportunity for them. Yeah. And like I said at the beginning, Andre, we never promise a job. We never do that. The job becomes part of the organic approach with the collaboration of all these different funding streams, companies to support the work. And importantly, at the end of the day, we have also foundations like Workday, LinkedIn, we have Google.org, and others that provided grants for these young people to see that it's possible. The Warriors Foundation also is one of our funders. So imagine the idea behind these young people being exposed to a plethora of funders and partners and organizations that really value their career pathway. That is very important right now.
1: Absolutely, Leo. Can you tell our listeners about the community technology program you guys have for the affordable housing communities out here around the Bay Area?
2: Man, that has been just like another peanut butter and jelly sandwich. when I came to this country, Andre, I was living in the Twin Towers, the Geneva Towers. Yeah. Everybody knows my story. After the Twin Towers, I moved into the brick homes. And after the brick homes, I was also able to live in affordable housing with Mercy Housing for 15 years with my family. So I knew at that time when I was doing this nonprofit work, I saw a lot of young people and I was like, man, they probably will learn how to build a website. They probably will learn how to create a website for a local business. Maybe they want to help families how to use technology. So this idea for the community technology program became a reality in 2018 when we started working with Mission Housing and San Francisco Housing Development Corporation. We started having these graduates from the program get internships to become what we call community technology ambassadors. And the program really allows these young people to flourish, helping seniors, helping adults, helping them with simple things like how to recover a password, how to download certain software, how to use Zoom, how to connect their laptop to Wi-Fi. So this idea became a reality when we started getting approached by the city, by all these different affordable housing partners, and all of a sudden this program just blew up. We also have received funding from the Mayor's Office of Housing and Community Development. We have received funding from the Stupski Foundation, the California Public Utility Commission, AT&T, Verizon. And the idea really behind this model is to help these young people build confidence, gain experience, getting paid by helping affordable housing communities. It's just been a Cinderella story. And just to give you some stats, we have helped over 5,000 residents in affordable housing. We have distributed more than 2,100 laptops and computers to affordable housing. And as a matter of fact, during COVID, the G Santa Morning Show gave us a shout out at the time we were distributing all these computers for these high schoolers that didn't have a computer back then. So wow, it's been an exciting story to see how these young people are now helping affordable housing families get access to technology, get access to relevant content, distributing computers. And that's also the idea why we're able also to launch this Digital Ready program in partnership and sponsor with Verizon, which I'd like to share a little bit about what that program is.
1: That was literally my next question. I wanted to ask about the small business program that you guys partnered up with Verizon. Please inform the listeners.
2: Yeah. So, you know, imagine, right, we're in different communities helping affordable housing families. And all of a sudden, all these questions started popping like, I have a small business, but I don't know what to do with it. I don't know how to set up an Instagram, or I don't have a POS system, or I don't know how to print a flyer. And all of a sudden, we started seeing this idea behind, like, this is small businesses inside low-income communities are not able to afford all these expensive tools that are out there for you to become, like, part of a branding, how to make flyers, how to, you know, set up your business plan. And all these different things came to our desk where we were working in these communities. And all of a sudden, we just pitched the idea to Verizon, which it's also an amazing platform that allows small businesses get access to relevant content so they can see their business grow. So now we have our community technology ambassadors helping small local businesses get access to these tools, how to go into the website and watch a video, how to even apply for a grant that's provided from Verizon, how to get access to a coach that can also support you. And all of this is free. Imagine our free tech support programs. Now we're also launching our Digital Ready program in support with Verizon. So it's really becoming an idea where low-income families have multiple needs. And now we're initially just thinking about how can we support the local businesses? How can we support small nonprofits? How can we support programs that might not have the funding right now, which has been also, you know, cut, in a way that they can see that we're there to support, that we're there to help them, and to get into the highway. The internet becomes a highway for them to become financially stable. And that's the idea behind our community technology program. And looking forward to do other crazy ideas down the road to continue to help not only local small businesses, but now we're also paying attention how to support local nonprofits in San Francisco with our community technology program.
1: Y'all definitely got it going on in San Francisco, Leo. For our listeners that heard what you had to say and they like everything that Dev Mission is doing, how can they be a part of it? Is there a website? Do you have a phone number or what?
2: Man, Andrew, that's also so awesome for you to give us this opportunity. So the first step is they can go to our website, devmission.org. That's devmission.org. They can see all of our programs there. They can also follow us on Facebook, on Instagram, or X as Dev Mission. Our phone number for our headquarters is 415-874-9815, 415-874-9815. And they can reach out and say, hey, I heard this crazy guy, Leo, with Andrew talking about what you guys are doing over there. I want to get engaged. I want to get involved. I want to learn about these programs. And at the end of the day, man, it's just been a blessing to see this opportunity that it was an idea 8 years ago. Here we are right now, being interviewed by one of the most amazing radios in the Bay Area and beyond. So,
1: appreciate you, man.
2: So thank you for that opportunity.
1: No, thank you for real, man. And speaking of 8 years, real quick before I let you go, can you please let us know about this annual gala you guys got coming up? We celebrating 8 years. Are we invited, Leo? I mean, can the Bay Area come or what?
2: I love that, man. Look at you. I see how you roll. No, you know, it's an exciting time. And the main reason why we're really doing this gala, it's a fundraiser. Unfortunately, we lost close to $1 million through federal funding, you know, about a month and a half ago. And this is not just from our organization. There are this organization out there that also have less funding. And it's really hard. It's a very hard time. But we also always have to think about the hope. We got to think about the opportunity that within the year, and the years that we have been doing this amazing work, there's great supporters out there that really believe in what we're doing. So on September 19, we're going to be celebrating 8 years, which is a huge milestone. We're going to be at the W in San Francisco, and we invite everyone to purchase a ticket to support the work that we're doing. You can go to our website. There is a link there called Annual Gala. And you can see all the different things that we're doing. Last year, we had G-Biz from KMEL, iHeartRadio, be the MC. He's coming back again this year, hopefully. Are you listening, G-Biz? Because we just had lunch and talked about this idea. But at the end of the day, we just want everyone to really join us for an unforgettable evening where we're going to celebrate the achievements that we have been able to do with our young people in our communities, our partners and funders. So thank you for allowing me to say a few words about the annual gala. It's a fundraising, much needed money that we need right now. But away from that, you just want to be engaged, you want to be a mentor, you want to be a volunteer, you want to support our work. You can definitely find me on LinkedIn. You can find me on the website. You can reach out to us. Our email is info@devmission.org. and we'll definitely reply back to see what would you like to do in respect of the work that we're doing right now.
1: Mr. Leo Sosa, CEO of Dev Mission Bay Area, appreciate you taking some time out to chop it up with me, man. Continue the great work you guys are doing, not just in San Francisco, but all around the Bay Area, man. 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All right, Leo?
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1: Welcome back to the Public Affairs Show on iHeartRadio, where we tap in with the who's who's Bay Area. I am your host, Andre. Please welcome to the show Ms. Leslie Davis, Director of Operations and Fundraising for the Autism Society San Francisco Bay Area. Ms. Leslie, welcome to the show. How are you doing today?
3: I'm doing great, Andre. Thanks for having me.
1: Absolutely. Thank you for taking some time out of your day to chop it up with us. Let us know all of the special things you guys are doing over there. First, for our listeners, I'll just break the ice. We'll jump right into it, Ms. Leslie. What is it that you guys do over there? What is Autism Society San Francisco Bay Area?
3: So we're an affiliate of the National Autism Society of America, and we actually serve 13 counties. We serve the Bay Area and the greater Bay Area as well by providing education, advocacy, events, and resources to right now over 10,000 families in our community, but there's another 20,000 out there that we're not currently serving in the same area.
1: And then how has the I'll abbreviate it, SFASA. Did I say it right?
3: You did.
1: All right. How was it started, and what inspired the creation of this organization?
3: Well, what's really odd is that now everyone knows what autism is, but over 50 years ago, they did not. And basically, we are one of the founding chapters of the Autism Society, as well as the National Association for Mental Illness was also founded in San Mateo. These organizations, 55, 56 years ago, were the same organization because they felt back then that autism was a mental illness. So we had a bunch of parents not knowing what was going on with their kids, getting together and realizing there are no resources. And that's how NAMI and then SFASA was actually founded.
1: What makes your approach different, though, from other autism support services? What's so special about you guys over there at the Autism Society San Francisco Bay Area?
3: Well, there's a ton of great resources we have in the Bay Area. We're very, very lucky. But I think what makes us special is we serve the entire family. So it's not only the loved one with autism, it's their siblings, it's their parents, it's their grandparents. We're really, really big on education. We're big on resources. We want people to make friends. We want people to understand that they're not alone out there, that there are people that have went through what they're going through, and there are people they can go through it together with. And that's what we have. We have so many events where people can meet families that are experiencing the exact same things, and they don't feel so alone.
1: Now, Leslie, I'm sure there's listeners out there. There's a parent, like I said, if it's not us indirectly, we know somebody who has a child that is affected by autism. For a parent that just received that autism diagnosis for their child, maybe today, maybe yesterday, this week, whenever it was, what's something that you would want them to know or that they should take with them? Some motivation words, some encouragement, whatever.
3: Yes, it's definitely scary. I would say first thing to do is take a breath, take a pause, because it's a lot to take in. When I meet the parents, it used to be an early intervention, and they'd be like a deer in the headlights, but it doesn't change who their loved one is. It is going to change how they experience the world. It's going to change how the whole family now experiences the world, but it's not an end point. It's a beginning. It's the beginning of a very long, could be very difficult journey, but there are so many people to support them. There is hope out there. There's community members, there's families, there's advocates. We're all out there to help them go through this journey because it's a 24/7 thing as a parent or a caregiver with a loved one with autism. And it doesn't end, you know, if they don't go off to college. There are some people with autism that will never be able to take care of themselves. It's a lifelong journey. And we want to be there along the way. We want to be there while they're getting diagnosed. We want to be there while they're in school and going through their IEPs or their 504 plans. And we want to be there as they're transitioning transitioning into adulthood, because that's kind of where the cliff falls off and there's not as many services for them. So we really want to support them there.
1: I want to pinpoint something real quick, Ms. Leslie. You said something that I know I don't know, I'm unaware of, and maybe the listeners want to know. What are the IEPs and 504 plans?
3: So an IEP is, sorry about that, is an individualized education program, and a 504 also provides student support, but not at that IEP level. So if you have a child that receives special services in their school district or even at a non-public school, it's done through an IEP process where the team works with them, the teachers, the counselors, the parents, speech therapists, occupational therapists, everyone gets involved on what's going to be best for the student. We want the student to have goals that are going to take them to the next level. We want them to experience school in like the least restrictive ratio. We want them to have fun just like every other kid out there, but they just might need some extra support.
1: Yeah, absolutely, Ms. Leslie. Question for you. We all love a good praise report, right? We all, you know, yeah, come see us over here at the Autism Society, San Francisco Bay Area. You know, we're doing great things, right? Now's your chance to share those stories. Ms. Leslie, can you please share a story about a family or child whose life was changed through your programs over there at the Autism Society, San Francisco?
3: Got lots of stories. Let me try and pick one. I think one of my most special ones was a couple that actually were going through the adoption process, and they thought they were adopting one child. They ended up adopting three children because they were siblings and they had to come together if they were going to get the adoption. And it turned out that two out of three were actually on the spectrum. So before they even said yes, they started reaching out and getting information from us and resources and hooked them up with other families, ones that had kids, ones that had adopted kids with special needs, so they kind of could understand that the journey they're going to go through. They ended up going through with the full adoption. They're all boys. I think the boys right now are 25, 23, and 21. Yeah, and so they've been through with us the entire time, and we've been able to see this family thrive. We've seen them in their low points, and they've seen us and our other families in their low points too, but we've been together the whole time. And just to see that they were on the cusp of would they have kids, would they not have kids, and they made this big leap, which not a lot of people will do, to adopt two out of three kids with special needs. They did it, and they're the most loving family ever, and these kids could not be luckier.
1: It takes a big step to consider adopting one. So to take on all three is like, man, kudos to that family. If they're listening out there,
3: yes.
1: Big shout outs to you all, man.
3: Yes, keep striving. They're an East Bay family. They're from Oakland.
1: So they're definitely probably going to hear this then. Shout out to you guys for surely.
3: Yes.
1: Let's talk about the kinds of programs and services. Like you kind of mentioned the 504 plans, the IEPs. What kind of programs and services do you provide for children, teens, caregivers, families, everybody?
3: So our education and our information and resources are great. So we have a hotline that everybody can call. They can also email us at the info line, and we will provide resources to whatever they're looking for. If I don't have the answer or my other members don't have the answer, we will get it for you. We have a world-renowned autism conference that happens in October. It's going to be happening in Foster City. Everyone can attend that conference. Please look it up. Look us up on the website. We will have tracks that will help them with education, housing, adult services, planning, legal stuff, financial stuff, all these things that you need to think of. And so we'll offer that conference. In addition to that, we have monthly webinars. But the most exciting thing we do, I think, are family events. Our events, we have about 100 family events a year. They're on the weekends. They occur all throughout the Bay Area. They're in San Jose, they're in San Francisco, Marin, San Leandro, Pleasanton, Oakland, everywhere. And so we will picnic, we will go to shut down a trampoline park, we will go to the symphony, we'll go to the ballet. They often will shut down and do a performance just for us and our families. And everything is low cost or free of cost. If you cannot pay, I will raise money to make sure everybody can attend anything. And these experiences are, we go to the beach, like everything that every you know, typical family does. We want our families doing all of that as well. So we have a lot of fun. One thing I'd like to highlight is we just got a grant last week from the National Park Service, and we are going to be teaching 500 kids and adults with autism how to fish. So we're going to be fishing in the bay. Yeah. We're going to be fishing everywhere. It's going to be very cool.
1: That's super cool, man. How did you guys go about getting that grant?
3: Well, I do a lot of research. I saw it out there and I'm like, hey, not many people are going to apply for a fishing grant, right. But I know our families would love it. And so in addition to fishing, we're going to get to teach water safety because of the grant. Every family at the end of the grant is going to go home with their pole, going to go home with their flotation device, and gonna know actually how to fish. So we have rangers and park superintendents from Golden Gate, from Rosie the Riveter. They're all gonna teach us how to fish.
1: Now, Ms. Leslie, I know people are listening like, okay, they're really helping out the community. For those listeners out there, they're going to want to know, how can families connect with your organization for support? Is there a website, email?
3: Yes.
1: How can they connect?
3: So please go to our website. Our website is sfautismsociety.org. You can also email me. I'm the info person, so it's just info@sfautismsociety.org. I will definitely get back to you, answer any questions that they may have, do referrals to what they need. We are here to help. We have an amazing 16-person board, and they have knowledge beyond knowledge, and one of us will be able to help.
1: Leslie, how many families are you guys currently serving, and do families need to meet a certain requirement to participate, to be a part of what you guys are doing over at the Autism Society?
3: We are now over 10,000 families, and there's no requirement. You just need to have somebody with autism, kid, adult, senior, does not matter. We will serve you. All of our family events are for all ages. We have multi-generational families attending. You can sign up for the events on our website. Very easy to do. If for some reason, you know, signing up online is not your thing, there's a phone number, an 800 number on our website, and you can go ahead and call in and we can help you register. Come to the first event. After that, I swear you'll be. We have a great sponsor, Pet Millie, that puts on the golf tournament for us every September. We're very lucky to have been taken under the wings of different volunteer organizations, but we're always looking for more volunteers, and we're always looking for any kind of donations. If your company does employee matching, or they just want to come out and do a volunteer activity,

0: What does the Bay Area autism community mean to you, Leslie?
1: It means everything. I don't want to date myself, but I have been doing this for 20 years. Started at Overfelt High School in San Jose and have continued ever since. The families, I have over 1,500 families in my cell phone because I've known them for that long. I will go to their weddings or quinceañeras. I adore these families. They're my heroes. I'm super lucky. I have people with autism in my family, but I have 5 kids and none of them are on the spectrum. And every day I thank God that I'm able to do this because these families are the true heroes.
0: Yeah, absolutely, Ms. Leslie. Last question before I do let you go. For the listeners out there, that, you know, they're feeling moved by what they heard. They want to be a part of it. Maybe they have a child on the spectrum. Maybe they don't. And they just want to, you know, donate, you know, from their pockets, maybe their time. How can they reach out to you again? Say it loud for the folks all the way in the back, Ms. Leslie. Let them know how they can get in contact with you guys over there at Autism Society San Francisco Bay Area.
1: Well, thank you, Andre. Yes, I will talk to anybody and everybody about what we do because we're a very small but mighty and proud organization. Come to sfautismsociety.org. You will be able to connect with us. We will get back to you. Our, like I said, the 800 number is on there as well, but the best thing to do or just email me at info@sfautismsociety.org.
0: Yes, sir, Bay Area. That's Leslie Davis, Director of Operations and Fundraising for Autism Society San Francisco Bay Area. I am your host, Andre. 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

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I've got your workday soundtrack on Wild 94.9. 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

Kehlani on Wild 94.9, the Bay's No One Hit Music Station. What up? It's Visa on the radio. It's going down today, man. Mexico, England. Oh, my goodness. Shout out to everybody going to go watch it. San Jose. That place is cracking. I'm just saying. It's Ariana Grande.

Haley Williams on Wild 94.9 at the Bay's No One Hit Music Station with Savage Beast on radio. 4th of July weekend. It's now the 5th of July. So if you're still lighting up fireworks today, why didn't you use them all yesterday? I'm just saying. But the best thing about like the 5th of July is there's always like barbecue leftovers, right? That's what we eat today. Unless you barbecue in the leftover meat today, okay? But otherwise, you just, you know, warming it back up, okay? On the way, Zara Larsson, Olivia Dean, Bruno Mars up next. It's Wild 94.9.

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Don't forget, Zara Larsson going to be at our iHeartRadio Music Festival in Las Vegas going down in September. 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You could scoop them up, AXS.com, because you do not want to be left out of history. I'm just saying. Olivia Dean right here.

The Weeknd on Wild 94.9 at the Bay's No One Hit Music Station. I wonder what the wedding favors are for Taylor Swift's wedding. I'm just saying, Zara Larsson on Wild.

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0: 94.9. Happy weekend, everybody. Hope you have a great holiday weekend. Enjoy the 4th. Be safe out there, everybody. Yes. Nobody start any fires or lose any fingers.
1: Please don't do that. Monday morning, a lot of winning. 6:40, we're hooking you up with tickets for Ed Sheeran.
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Rihanna, Rude Boy, Wild 94.9 at the Bay's No One Hit Music Station. What's up? It's Vs on radio. Big shout out to everybody in town for the holiday weekend. I feel like we got cheated out of a three-day weekend, man. Like, I had to work Friday. I don't got Monday off. Anybody else in the same boat? My goodness. It's Harry Styles right here, American Girl.

0: Olivia Rodrigo, Stupid Song. Not a stupid song. I'm not saying it's a stupid song. That's the name of the song right there. It's Wild 94.9. My name is Vs on the radio. It's the weekend I've been waiting for. Obviously 4th of July. Happy birthday, America. Happy 250th birthday. Damn you, old. But Mexico and England today, then tomorrow, Team USA playing against Belgium. It's going to be 2 days of, like, anxiety. I'm already anxious about the game, man, and we haven't even started. Coming up, Kehlani, Pink Panthers, Post Malone next.
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We got to send a big shout out to Emily checking in from Redwood City on this early Sunday on Wild 94.9 at the Bay's No One Hit Music Station. And shout out to everybody going to be going to San Jose to watch the game. A lot of watch parties for Mexico and England today, man. 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

like it. I'm a two-time, you ain't new, I win. Throw a shot like you tryna have a foot fight then. 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Money really all that we fiending for.

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What's up? 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
1: Now, I may not be the worst or the best, but you got to respect my honesty. And I may break your heart, but I don't really think there's anybody as bomb as me. So you can take this.

0: Wild 94.9. Happy weekend, everybody. Hope you have a great holiday weekend. Enjoy the 4th. Be safe out there, everybody. Yes. Nobody start any fires or lose any fingers.
1: Please don't do that. Monday morning, a lot of winning. 6:40, we're hooking you up with tickets for Ed Sheeran.
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Bruno Mars, Risk It All, it's Wild 94.9 at the Bay's No One Hit Music Station. Who's that one person that you would risk it all for? And don't say your significant other. I'm talking about like a celebrity that they'd be like, okay, you're fine. You could come back home. I don't know. I don't think I have anybody. And I'm just saying that because my significant other's probably listening.

beat England, you know, many moons ago in 1776. Now tomorrow, we're going to give them a little taste of the old medicine again and beat England again. I'm just saying. Only 250 years later. All right. shout out to all my World Cup fans, man. I got Tame Impala next on Wild.

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1: What's up, friends? 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And after you wake up with Selena, Graham, and Jess on the JV show, I've got your workday soundtrack on Wild 94.9. Perfect for when you're out running errands and doing those school drop-offs. 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

0: 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Happy weekend, everybody. Hope you have a great holiday weekend. Enjoy the 4th. Be safe out there, everybody. Yes. Nobody start any fires or lose any fingers.
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0: Nice.
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Yo, I gotta send a big shout out to Carla in San Jose. Thank you for listening. It's Wild 94.9, the Bay's No One Hit Music Station. What's up? It's Visa on radio. All right, coming up, I got Kehlani, Olivia Rodrigo. Let's get on Somber right here. It's Wild 94.9.

It's Wild 94.9 at the Bay's No One Hit Music Station. Hopefully you're having a good 4th of July weekend. I hope everybody's been responsible. Everybody's staying healthy. There you go. It's Doja Cat the Weeknd. It's Wild.

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0: 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Hope you have a great holiday weekend. Enjoy the 4th. Be safe out there, everybody. Yes. Nobody start any fires or lose any fingers.
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Olivia Rodrigo with Stupid Song on Wild 94.9 at Strawberry with an update for anybody trying to see the Mexico-England World Cup game. There's a new location. San Jose announced that they're going to move it from San Pedro Square to Discovery Meadow and SAP Center. So now you know.

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Harry Styles with American Girls on Wild 94.9. I hope he knows that American girls love funnel cakes. Best place to get a funnel cake right now, the Alameda County Fair. Celebrate the 5th of July out there in the East Bay today.

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Olivia Dean needs her man. LeBron James needs his team. And the Warriors have expressed interest of bringing LeBron to San Francisco. LeBron wants to play with Steph. What do you think? Is it going to happen? Are you jumping on the bandwagon if it does?

0: What you need to know about the Mexico World Cup game today and the Team USA game tomorrow is that San Jose moved their watch parties from San Pedro Square to Discovery Meadow and the SAP Center.
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1: What's up, friends? 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And after you wake up with Selena, Graham, and Jess on the JV show, I've got your workday soundtrack on Wild 94.9. 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

Zara Larsson with Lush Life on Wild 94.9. Got to send a big shout out to Jessica in Fremont. Anybody hike Mission Peak last night? I did that one 4th of July. You can see all the fireworks around the bay, but then it's pitch black when you're trying to hike back down.

however much money you spent on fireworks or food for the cookout or layers to stay warm in the San Francisco fog last night. We can put all that back in your pocket. The JV Show has info about crazy cash coming back. You can win $1,000 every hour.

Little throwback for your Sunday fun day. The homie Jason Derulo right there. It's Wild 94.9, the Bay's number one hit music station. Strawberry on the radio saying happy birthday to Tiffany in Walnut Creek. Just missed having an Independence Day birthday.

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I don't know if this is a thing, but the internet is trying to make it a thing that the Bay Area's own Kehlani is now following Trinity from Love Island on Instagram. Like I said, internet is trying to make it a thing. Who knows? Strawberry on the radio. Pitbull.

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You might have missed the San Francisco fireworks because of the fog this weekend, but don't miss Olivia Dean in San Francisco next weekend. We got her at Chase Center. Two shows, Friday and Saturday. It's Wild 94.9, the Bay's number one hit music station. Kendrick from our folks hitting up the Alameda County Fair today. Let's go, Kendrick.

rumor is that Justin Bieber is joining the lineup now for the first ever FIFA World Cup final halftime show. We know the BTS, Shakira, and Madonna performing. I can see Bieber being added to the lineup. Zara Larsson.

Some BTS Swim for Natalie in San Jose. It's Wild 94.9, the Bay's number one hit music station. Got to send a big shout out to Lauren and Hayward. Also, my guy Carlos in the city today. Here's Ariana and Nicki.

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0: Happy weekend, everybody. 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Be safe out there, everybody. 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

0: I lived in Daly City for like 3 years, and I was right down the street from the Ling Nam Bakery, the home of Star Bread. 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

0: We just might see Justin Bieber perform at the FIFA World Cup final halftime with Shakira and Madonna and BTS. Not sure what he's going to perform. Maybe Love Yourself?
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0: 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Happy weekend, everybody. Hope you have a great holiday weekend. Enjoy the 4th. Be safe out there, everybody. Yes. Nobody start any fires or lose any fingers.
1: Please don't do that. 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
0: Nice.
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mess around and find out there was this dude in Houston whose videos went viral. 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

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The Taylor Swift, Travis Kelce wedding. 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They just got married. Next up, Pitbull's Guinness World Record for the largest gathering of bald caps. We're 5 days away.

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32: 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And after you wake up with Selena, Graham, and Jess on the JV Show, I've got your workday soundtrack on Wild 94.9. 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

We were hoping for more of a spectacular view of the fireworks off the Golden Gate Bridge, but the fog had other plans last night. It's Wild 94.9, Strawberry throwing it back with some Flo Rida.

Once again, we're folding up money for you. Crazy Cash is coming back. The JV Show has all the info tomorrow morning. So let's not burn ourselves out too much this holiday weekend. Set an alarm. 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

0: Child 94.9. Happy weekend, everybody. Hope you have a great holiday weekend. Enjoy the 4th. Be safe out there, everybody. Yes. Nobody start any fires or lose any fingers.
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It was like 7 a.m., so you're probably still sleeping off your 4th of July. A 3.0 out of Gilroy. 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

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What's happening? Suzy here. Hope you had a great 4th of July yesterday. Hope you're still going strong today. Just make sure to be safe, okay?

0: our girl Ari, Hate That I Made You Love Me on Wild 94.9, number one for new music discovery. Okay, we have so much going on today. Oh my gosh, the amount of screen time I'm going to get. Yo, we have Mexico playing at 5 against England. It's going to be a tough one, y'all. Well, we got this. We got this. ECC. And then we have USA playing tomorrow at 5 p.m. against Belgium. 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

Vibe. So we know BTS is performing Friday at our iHeartRadio Music Festival, September 18th. And that sold out. But we still have tickets for Saturday, and we just added Le Sserafim to the lineup. So make sure to get your tickets now. 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

Sabrina Carpenter looked absolutely stunning at Taylor Swift's wedding. Can you believe Tay Tay's a married gal? Congratulations to her and Travis Kelce. So many photos leaked. It's Wild 94.9. If this-

0: 94.9. Happy weekend, everybody. Hope you have a great holiday weekend. Enjoy the 4th. Be safe out there, everybody. Yes. Nobody start any fires or lose any fingers.
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2: 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I'm talking about that dog in them. You ever hear the expression? Like you ain't got that dog in you. If you gotta fight, you better have a dog with you. If you gotta fight, you gotta have a dog with you. Gotta have Top Dog with you. He got that dog in him. And he gonna fight. He gonna fight to the end. And you know what he gonna try to do.

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0: I was drooling seeing how good Selena Gomez looked at Taylor Swift and Travis Kelce's wedding. I mean, so many celebrities were there. Selena Gomez, Jennifer Lopez, Tate McRae, Sabrina Carpenter, Gigi Hadid. It almost seems like every single celebrity was there. It's wild in 94.9.
1: I'm 14 carats. I'm 14 carats. Door it up like my eyes. You say I got a touch, so good, so good. Make you never wanna leave, so don't.

So we got Justin Bieber's Speed Demon coming up next, and I'm seeing so many rumors that he might actually perform at the soccer finals on the 17th. It's Wild 94.9.

0: If you know me, you know fireworks. They freak me out. They do. It's Wild 94.9. Did you have a firework or, you know, 4th of July disaster, a close call?
1: One time I had a nephew who was fooling around with his friends, and they decided to set off a firework, and they didn't move the box of fireworks very far away. And so they set off a firework, and it managed to set off the entire box of fireworks. So we had a little bit of a scary disaster briefly, but everybody made it out alive.
0: I'm glad everyone's okay. See, I picture it just like the movies, like the cartoons where the box goes crazy.

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watch party right now. You know, Angelina has been having the time of her life at these watch parties. Mexico is playing against Harry Styles right here. Feels like we're going up against our guy. We're playing against England at 5 p.m. Make sure to be safe, okay? Take care of one another. It's Wild 94.9 with American Girls.

Obsessed with Olivia Rodrigo. That was Stupid Song off her new album, You Seem Pretty Sad for a Girl So In Love. That is number one on the Billboard Top 200 charts for the second week in a row. And it's going to keep going. It's Wild 94.9.

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